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1: And now, the weather.
2: Outside, gloomy skies, a persistent drizzle, and a chilly wind blowing from the west, north, east, and south. But inside, temperatures of toasty warm with a high chance of plush rugs, soft lighting, and snuggly throws. 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
8: The top stories this hour. Ed Sheeran's spoken about taking difficult decisions as he played his first concert since losing all his support acts.
9: So this week, the criticism was about something much more important, and I've had to take and make difficult decisions, and I am making mistakes, and I'm so sorry.
8: It follows his promoter dropping Macklemore from the lineup over pro-Palestine comments the rapper made on stage. Performing solo, Sheeran called the situation in Gaza catastrophic and unjustifiable. A national task force aimed at tackling misogyny across society has been launched by the government. Representatives from women's organisations, academia, local leaders and ministers will sit on the group. It'll aim to root out harmful attitudes online, in workplaces and within communities. The King's been accused of gaslighting by the brother of Princess Diana. It's after Buckingham Palace issued a strongly worded denial of claims in Earl Spencer's new book about His Majesty's behaviour. He told the Mail on Sunday it was a poor imitation of the late Queen's response to Oprah Winfrey Free's TV interview with the Duke and Duchess of Sussex. Closer ties with Europe leads the agenda on the second day of the Liberal Democrats' autumn conference in Brighton. Leader Sir Ed Davies rejected one MP's criticism that the party's struggling for relevance. And to sport, where Brighton boss Fabian Hürzeler says a 3-0 win over Premier League champions Arsenal was special, but it was the performance that he was most impressed with.
10: When one went into the personage, you always had the feeling that my teammate is behind me, so when you get outplayed, the next one is there, and like this you build trust. And sometimes you speak a lot about tactic approach, but in the end it's like, can you rely on each other on the pitch? Can you trust each other?
8: Coventry have their first points thanks to a 1-0 victory at Nottingham Forest, but fellow strugglers Tottenham are still waiting for a top-flight victory after a 3-2 defeat to Aston Villa. And Hearts up to second in the Scottish Premiership. They drew 1-1 with Kilmarnock. From Sky News, I'm Imani Rana.
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old Lisa Stansfield. Then it was Erasure, Blue Savannah, and there's Cher. I found someone in Nation Radio, the best variety of hits. Good morning, it's Gary on Sunday morning, the 20th of September. I hope the start to your day is going all right so far. On the way at Nation, in excess, after Bruno Mars, I Just Might on Nation Radio. Morning.

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Lonely Boy, there's Andrew Gold on Nation Radio Wales. Weather forecast looking good today. Sunshine and highs of 19. So definitely a great day to get out and about, whether you're heading for the coast or maybe the mountains. Make the most of it and keep it Nation Radio all day long today. Here's Lola Young.

0: A good time. It's Fergal Sharkey on Nation Radio. That's a bit of a taste of what you can get on Steve Powers' Beat Surrender, Sunday nights at 7 here at Nation. Steve takes you back to the days of New Wave, New Romantics, Punk, Two Tone, and some of that music that formed your youth club disco days. It's 2 hours of great memories on a Sunday night from 7. And if you can't wait till tonight, you can listen again to last week's show over on the Nation Player app. So that's Steve Power on Beat Surrender tonight at 7 at Nation. Next on Sunday Breakfast, I've got a song from the movie Days of Thunder. It's Alana Mars and Black Velvets. Nation
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1: That's Olivia Rodrigo. It's Stupid Song at Nation Radio. 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It's What's in the Kitty next Friday on Make Me a Winner. Keep listening for details on that. I'll tell you more after seven. More of the best variety of hits on the way as well. 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
3: And now, the weather.
4: Outside, gloomy skies, a persistent drizzle, and a chilly wind blowing from the west, north, east, and south. But inside, temperatures of toasty warm with a high chance of plush rugs, soft lighting and snuggly throws. 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
4: Outside, gloomy skies, a persistent drizzle, and a chilly wind blowing from the west, north, east, and south.
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0: the top stories this hour. A nationwide anti-misogyny task force is being set up. The Women's Minister says stamping out harmful attitudes to women must become everyone's business. We'll also hear later this week about the government's plans to halve violence against women and girls within a decade. Earlier this week, founder of the Walk Safe app, Emma Kay, called for faster action.
16: What really worries me is I'm still seeing many different survivors who have that traumatic lived experience that are still the ones that are driving the change, and it shouldn't be coming from them. You know, we should be turning to our government.
0: Ed Sheeran has admitted to making mistakes as he played his first concert since losing all his support acts. It follows his promoter dropping Macklemore from the lineup over pro-Palestine comments the rapper made on stage. Performing solo, Sheeran called the situation in Gaza catastrophic and unjustifiable. Police are treating a hotel fire in Kent as suspicious. Crews were called to the Grand Burstyn in Folkestone in the early hours of yesterday morning. Around 280 people have been evacuated to a nearby welfare centre. Closer ties with Europe lead to the agenda on the second day of the Liberal Democrats' autumn conference in Brighton. Leader Sir Ed Davies rejected one MP's criticism that the party is struggling for relevance. Princess Diana's brother has accused the King of gaslighting him over Buckingham Palace's rebuttal of claims in his new book. Earl Spencer has accused Charles of saying, "We'll forget her soon enough," after Diana's death in 1997. And Tottenham boss Roberto De Zerbi says he didn't speak to his players after a poor second-half display in a 3-2 defeat at home to Aston Villa.
17: "I'm very disappointed, very sad, very frustrated for the performance. We can't lose this game in this way."
0: Premier League champions Arsenal's perfect start to their title defence was stopped as they lost 3-0 to Brighton. But Coventry have their first points, having got past Nottingham Forest 1-0.
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0: Mostly dry with sunny spells, the odd showers for Northern Ireland and Scotland, highs of 21. That's the latest. I'm Kat Wright.
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20: Sunday breakfast. Good morning. It's Gary here at Nation Radio. Hope your day is going all right so far. Coming up, Plan B, Wham, and next, it's Len and Still My Sunshine at

It's Wham and Freedom on Nation Radio. If you're heading out for a Sunday walk this morning, make sure you've got the headphones on and Nation Radio with you. But perhaps you're having a lazy morning, maybe a family day, getting out and about, or nothing planned at all. Sometimes the best plans are nothing, especially on a Sunday morning. So it's Sunday Breakfast here on Nation Radio with Gary Parker. I've got Curiosity Killed the Cat on the way with Down to Earth after Ray on Nation.

0: Dansworth, Curiosity Kill the Cat, Sunday Breakfast on Nation Radio. Morning to Clarissa, who's been onto the website nationplayer.com to get in touch with me and choose a chill-out tune for this Sunday morning. Gary, there's a song that's always stuck with me since the 90s. It reminds me of my days of going to uni and having late nights every night of the week. But this one, you chill out to at the end of the night. If you could play Melanie C with Lisa Left Eye Lopez, Never Be the Same Again, it would be fantastic. Clarissa, your wish is my command. It's today's chill out tune, next on Nation Radio.
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Never Be the Same Again on the Sunday Chill Out tune here at Nation Radio. Mark Franklin is back on tonight at 9. He's got 2 hours of Chilled Nation where he plays the softer side of the 80s and 90s here at Nation.

Dancing in the Dark, it's Bruce Springsteen on Nation Radio. The Big Welsh Breakfast is back tomorrow morning from 6 with Ange and Phil. There's Know Your Onions, The Brilliant Liar Liar, two stories, one truth, one lie, but can you spot which is which? And The Golden Hour at 9 and the latest on the roads. All the showbiz you need to know. And Wales's best variety of hits tomorrow morning from 6.

0: 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Good morning if you're just joining us. 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

0: Number one for Ella Langley, choosing Texas. But over in her homeland, she's been at the top of the charts for 22 weeks. That's impressive stuff, isn't it? Sunday Breakfast, it's Gary here at Nation Radio. Headlines at 8 on the way. And then more of the best variety of hits. 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
20: The top stories this hour. A nationwide anti-misogyny task force is being set up. The Women's Minister says stamping out harmful attitudes to women must become everyone's business. We'll also hear later this week about the government's plans to halve violence against women and girls within a decade. Noor Norris is a domestic violence campaigner after her sister and niece were killed by her niece's ex-partner. She says it shouldn't just be down to survivors to drive the change.
0: That's why we call for the public, even for the people who haven't really been in any abusive relationship or have abusive life, to come forward, because one day might be one of your loved ones, or maybe you. And that is devastating, and it does happen all the time.
20: Ed Sheeran has admitted he made mistakes and condemned the catastrophic situation in Gaza as he performed for the first time since all his support acts withdrew from his current tour. It's after rapper Macklemore was dropped by the promoters following comments in support of Palestine during an earlier show. Police say they found a 13-year-old girl who'd been reported missing from Bolton in Greater Manchester since last Friday. Officers say Lily has been reunited with her mum. Denmark insists its sovereignty over Greenland hasn't been compromised by an agreement to allow a larger US military presence. Donald Trump says the deal gives America permanent control over security and all other needs in the territory. NATO has welcomed the arrangement, but people in Greenland have mixed reactions.
21: I'm not comfortable, but I'll wait to see the agreement in concrete terms.
22: Denmark is such a small country. It cannot defend itself when it's such a small country.
20: And Arsenal have slipped off the top of the Premier League after losing 3-0 at Brighton. The champions now trail Manchester City, who host Sunderland this afternoon, on goal difference. Hearts are up to second in the Scottish Premiership after drawing with Kilmarnock. Rangers can retake their spot if they beat Celtic in the latest Old Firm derby at midday.
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20: Mostly dry with sunny spells, the odd showers for Northern Ireland and Scotland, highs of 21. That's the latest. I'm Kat Wright.
24: A very good morning to you. Hello, it's Gary here on Sunday Breakfast at Nation Radio. And on the way, something from Alanis Morissette, Bobby Brown and Cool and the Gang.

It's Nation Radio with Cool and the Gang, Alanis Morissette, and there's Bobby Brown and Every Little Step. It's coming up to 8:15 on Sunday Breakfast with Gary Parker. There's something quite nice about Sunday morning, isn't there? No rush, another coffee, a bit of music, and hopefully nowhere you desperately need to be. But if you are at work this morning, got some great music on the way here at Nation Radio. More of the best variety of hits on the way, including this singer who has just done a couple of festival sets at Reading and Leeds. And he's now doing a whole load of dates on tour in 2027. It's Somber

0: 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This is where he relives the biggest songs of the 80s, 90s and noughties with three incredible top tens. Now, last Sunday, it was top tens from September 86, 92 and 2004. 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It's Whole Again on Nation. 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

the junction, it's Squeeze on Nation. If you're out about today, plenty going on. Around 4,500 runners are heading to Swansea for the Swansea Bay 10K. If that's you, good luck today. Cyclists taking part on the Tour de Gwent around Newport. And it's also the final day of the Abergavenny Food Festival with Richard Hammond among the guests. And it's Open Doors weekend, so you can explore some of Wales's historic buildings and castles for free, and the Welsh National Opera. That begins its run at the Millennium Centre tonight. It's Nation Radio.

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0: Taylor Swift, it's Opalite at Nation Radio. Hope you're having a lovely Sunday morning so far. Whether you're up and about already or still enjoying that first cup of coffee, you're in good company here. It's Gary Parker on Sunday Breakfast at Nation Radio, where next we're going to turn back the clock on the retro years after the headlines at 9. Nation
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24: 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A nationwide anti-misogyny task force is being set up. The Women's Minister says stamping out harmful attitudes to women must become everyone's business. We'll also hear later this week about the government's plans to halve violence against women and girls within a decade. Earlier this week, founder of the Walk Safe app, Emma Kay, called for faster action.
25: I'm still seeing many different survivors that are still the ones that are driving the change, and it shouldn't be coming from them. You know, we should be turning to our government.
24: Ed Sheeran has admitted to making mistakes as he played his first concert since losing all his support acts. It follows his promoter dropping Macklemore from the lineup over pro-Palestine comments the rapper made on stage. Performing solo, Sheeran called the situation in Gaza catastrophic and unjustifiable. Police say they found 13-year-old Lilia, who'd been reported missing from Bolton since last Friday, safe and well. And Tottenham boss Roberto De Zerbi says he didn't speak to his players after they lost at home to Aston Villa.
0: Now, for the news here in Wales, a former Tata steel worker is telling us the company should be nationalised after it's reportedly asked the government for more money. Tata's already had £500 million from the government, but it's understood it's now looking for more as work on its new electric furnace at Port Talbot is delayed. Adam Williams, who used to work there, says nationalisation could give the company a more secure future.
1: You look at what happened to Scunthorpe when they nationalised it, that secured the steel making. So would that be a better option for down here? Because it just feels like a hostage situation with Tata now.
0: A new scheme has been launched to help victims of crime in South Wales stay informed about their case. The portal lets people securely check what has happened in an investigation and receive notifications without having to contact officers. And more than £120 million has been announced for a new state-of-the-art hub aimed at cutting NHS Wales waiting times. Funding at Llantrisant Health Park will see six new operating theatres built and 54 beds provided.
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0: A dry and sunny day ahead with breezy winds expected to ease later. That's the latest. I'm Poppy Anderlin.
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2: It's where we start in one year and we work our way through. So let's take a trip back and begin our journey in 1991.

A posthumous number one from 1993. It was Freddie Mercury, Living on My Own. Before that, we had REM, Shiny Happy People from 1991. And from 92, it was Kylie and Give Me Just a Little More Time. It's Nation Radio and it's Gary Parker on the Retro Years on a Sunday morning here at Nation. And let's move on to 94 with a song that owned global radio that year. It's Ace of Base, The Sign, on the Retro Years.

0: There's Merseyside pop at its finest. From 1995, Lightning Seeds and Lucky You, Ian Brody co-wrote the song with Terry Hall of The Specials. When it was released in 94, didn't make the top 40, but then it became a top 20 smash when it was re-promoted in late 95, taken from their album Jollification. It's Nation Radio, it is the retro years, and the godfather of house music, Frankie Knuckles, put a dance beat to the song I'm going to play next here on Nation Radio. It's Unbreak My Heart, Tony Braxton from 96, next on the retro years. Nation
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7: And now, the weather.
8: Outside, gloomy skies, a persistent drizzle, and a chilly wind blowing from the west, north, east, and south.
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I bet you were woo-hooing all the way through that. It's Blur and song 2 from 1997 on the Retro Years at Nation Radio. Let's move on to a song that practically soundtracked the summer of 1998. It made Jennifer Page an overnight global sensation. It's Crush on the Retro Years at Nation Radio.

0: Originally a Stax soul hit from the 60s, but Mick Hucknall and the boys gave it their very 90s house treatment. It was simply Ret. Ain't that a lot of love on the retro years at Nation Radio. And Mick Hucknall loved the song so much, he recorded another version in the same year, this time as a duet with Tom Jones for his Reload album. It's Nation Radio. We move into the year 2000s next on Nation Radio with a singer who changed the sounds of British R&B. It's Craig David. 7 days next on the Retro Years. Nation
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0: pass it on. It's the Coral from 2003, rounding off another retro years here at Nation Radio. We're back next Sunday with another one. Golden Hour back tomorrow morning at 9. And it's Tony next on Nation Radio with part two of our debuts weekend. Headlines at 10 next. And have a great Sunday. Nation
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16: The top stories this hour. A new national group has been set up to tackle sexist attitudes towards women. It'll bring together groups, experts, local leaders and ministers who will look at harmful behaviour and attitudes online, at work and in communities. Here's Women and Equalities Minister Bridget Phillipson.
17: Whether they feel safe on the street, about whether they're safe in their own home, about whether they'll face harassment on public transport, attitudes in our schools.
16: Ed Sheeran has apologised after all his support acts pulled out of his current tour. They quit after US rapper Macklemore was dropped over comments supporting Palestine. The British singer admits he'd made mistakes. Lib Dem leader Sir Ed Davey is calling on Andy Burnham to stand up to President Trump when the two leaders meet in the US on Tuesday. At his party's conference, they'll also push for Britain to be at the heart of Europe. And Manchester City will look to extend their lead at the top of the Premier League later when they host Sunderland. City atop after Arsenal's 3-0 defeat to Brighton saw them slip to second on goal difference.
18: Now, for the news here in Wales, a former Tata steelworker says the company should be nationalised as it's reportedly looking for more government funding. The company's already received £500 million from the government, but it's understood it wants more as delays hit work on its new electric furnace at Port Talbot. Adam Williams, a former team member, says nationalisation could help protect its future.
19: I think the only real option for change would be to nationalise it, so that secured the job and secured the steelmaking for the future. and future generations.
18: People reporting crime in South Wales are being offered a new way to keep track of their case. An online portal will allow victims to log in securely for updates to find out what officers are doing. It's been launched by South Wales Police and Gwent Police. And it's hoped a new NHS centre will help cut waiting times in South East Wales. More than £120 million is being pledged towards the Helantrasant Health Park in Rhondda. It'll fund 6 operating theatres and 54 beds.
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18: A dry and sunny day ahead with breezy winds expected to ease later. That's the latest. I'm Poppy Anderlin.
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4: Good morning to you. Lovely to be here with you. Tony Shepherd here. Let's stick the kettle on and enjoy more from our debut hits weekend with The Cause on the way soon and Adele after this famous name. Nation.

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More from where those came from in just a bit. Meantime, it's the excellent Teddy Swims, and this is Mr. Know-It-All on Nation Radio.

0: this, a tune from back in the day from Madonna, Like a Prayer on Nation Radio. Good morning, Tony Shepherd here. Make me a
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At the grand age of 81, Debbie Harry still showing the kids how it's done. It's Blondie with Sunday Girl on Nation Radio. Tony Shepherd here. Clara, thanks for getting in touch. I've got your track to play you before 11 o'clock this morning, so stick around for that. Meantime, the excellent Tom Grennan. This is All These Nights on Nation.

0: It's Sunday. Thank you so much for having us on. 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

0: It's Cat's Eye, and that is Animal on Nation Radio. Six members of them, they've had a few hits previously, but that's been a massive one, and that is called Animal, and it's playing here on Nation Radio. They applied, over 120,000 people applied to be in that band, but there was a boot camp in LA. Think sort of X Factor style. Right, headlines on the way for 11 o'clock for you, and then more from our debut hits weekend. Some more breakthrough hits from some very famous names from music. Nation
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13: The top stories this hour. A nationwide anti-misogyny task force is being set up. The women's minister says stamping out harmful attitudes to women must become everyone's business. We'll also hear later this week about the government's plans to halve violence against women and girls within a decade. Ed Sheeran's told a crowd in Philadelphia that the past week has involved difficult decisions and mistakes and that he's so sorry. It was the singer's first concert since his support acts quit in solidarity with rapper Macklemore after he was dropped for reiterating his support for Palestine. The king has been accused of gaslighting by Princess Diana's brother. It's after Buckingham Palace issued a strongly worded denial of claims in Earl Spencer's new book about His Majesty's behaviour after Diana's death in 1997. Liberal Democrats will push for Britain to be at the heart of Europe in its economic growth plans. It's day two of their autumn conference. And former England and Manchester United star Wayne Rooney is reportedly poised to sign up for I'm a Celebrity.
14: Now, for the news here in Wales, a former Tata steelworker is telling us the company should be nationalised after it's reportedly asked the government for more money. Tata's already had £500 million from the government, but it's understood it's now looking for more as work on its new electric furnace at Port Talbot is delayed. Adam Williams, who used to work there, says nationalisation could give the company a more secure future.
15: You look at what happened to Scunthorpe when they nationalised it, that secured the steelmaking. So would that be a better option for down here? Because it just feels like a hostage situation with Tata now.
14: A new scheme has been launched to help victims of crime in South Wales stay informed about their case. The portal lets people securely check what has happened in an investigation and receive notifications without having to contact officers. And more than £120 million has been announced for a new state-of-the-art hub aimed at cutting NHS Wales waiting times. Funding at Llantrisant Health Park will see six new operating theatres built and 54 beds provided.
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14: A dry and sunny day ahead with breezy winds expected to ease later. That's the latest. I'm Poppy Anderlin.
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17: Good morning, that's what it's about this weekend. It's our debut hits weekend. Let's take you back to the tail end of 1999 when Christina Aguilera released this. It's Genie in a Bottle, a Nation.

seems so long ago now, doesn't it? 2011, that was released by Ed Sheeran, the A-Team on Nation Radio. Spandau Ballet, to cut a long story short, and Christina Aguilera, where it all begun for her with Genie in a Bottle. More debuts through the rest of today. Meantime, more of the best variety of hits with Stella Lefty. This is Boston. On a

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On what a musical icon. Tina Turner, What's Love Got to Do with It? This is Nation Radio. Whatever your Sunday is involving, if it's a lazy one for you, maybe you're brunching it right now. Love a bit of brunch. Brunch is the greatest thing invented. It's particularly bottomless brunch, although I did get confused. And I mean, how was I meant to know that it wasn't meant literally? Never been invited back to that breakfast place again. I know.

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0: Samba, My Body Isn't Ready. Well, it's not ready for summer, but might well be on its way for getting ready to Christmas. Oh yeah, the Christmas food is in the supermarkets already, isn't it? We've not even had Halloween yet, although that's there as well in the seasonal aisle. Right, headlines for midday and then more from our debuts weekend. More big debut hit singles coming up.
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7: The top stories this hour. The Equalities Minister says tackling harmful attitudes online, in workplaces and in communities is everyone's business, as a new national task force is launched. It plans to tackle misogyny across society. Here's Women's and Equality Minister Bridget Phillipson.
8: Whether they feel safe on the street, about whether they're safe in their own home, about whether they'll face harassment on public transport, attitudes in our schools.
7: Ed Sheeran has admitted mistakes were made in the row over Palestine, which has overshadowed his tour. All his support acts quit. There were protests outside last night's gig in Philadelphia. Lib Dem leader Sir Ed Davey is calling on Andy Burnham to stand up to President Trump when the two leaders meet in the US on Tuesday. At his party's conference, they'll also push for Britain to be at the heart of Europe. And Manchester City will look to extend their lead at the top of the Premier League later when they host Sunderland. After that, Fulham, without a league win so far this season, host Manchester United.
9: Now, for the news here in Wales, a former Tata steelworker says the company should be nationalised as it's reportedly looking for more government funding. The company's already received £500 million from the government, but it's understood it wants more as delays hit work on its new electric furnace at Port Talbot. Adam Williams, a former team member, says nationalisation could help protect its future.
10: I think the only real option for change would be to nationalise it, so that secured the job and secured the steelmaking for the future and future generations.
9: People reporting crime in South Wales are being offered a new way to keep track of their case. An online portal will allow victims to log in securely for updates to find out what officers are doing. It's been launched by South Wales Police and Gwent Police. And it's hoped a new NHS centre will help cut waiting times in South East Wales. More than £120 million is being pledged towards the Helantrisant Health Park in Rhondda. It'll fund 6 operating theatres and 54 beds.
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9: A dry and sunny day ahead with breezy winds expected to ease later. That's the latest. I'm Poppy Anderlin.
0: Now, debuts weekend.
11: Good afternoon to you. That's what it's about this weekend. It's the big debut hits, and this one back from 1974, making number one for ABBA. It's Waterloo at Nation Radio.

Nation Radio, taking you back to 78 for Billy Joel's debut UK hit single, Just The Way You Are. We brought you Eurythmics in there and ABBA with that iconic Waterloo on Nation Radio's debuts weekend. Plenty more of those through this afternoon and more of the best variety of hits. Here's Taylor Swift, I Knew It, I Knew You, Nation.

0: follow-up to the first Michael Jackson biopic set for release late next year, or maybe the first half of 2028. There's Rock With You on Nation. 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

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Good afternoon to you. 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

0: Well, with Oasis set to be going out on the road again, the crowd will indeed be singing Wonderwall. There's the script on Nation Radio. I'm Tony Shepherd here with you. More from our debuts weekend on the way in just a moment. The debut hits from some very well-known artists and bands on the way.
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5: The top stories this hour. A new national task force has been launched by the government to root out misogyny online and in workplaces. The Equalities Minister says Britain needs to tackle the normalisation of harmful and toxic attitudes towards women. Baroness Gohier is Chief Executive of the Muslim Women's Network and says the work begins with prevention.
6: You've got to start from a very young age in schools, getting boys involved. It's got to be consistent across all subjects. Posters on the wall saying it's zero tolerance, getting girls to report, colleges involved, universities involved, the tech company needs to be involved as well.
5: We'll also hear later this week about the government's plans to halve violence against women and girls within a decade. Ed Sheeran's told a crowd in Philadelphia that the past week has involved difficult decisions and mistakes, and that he's so sorry. It was the singer's first concert since his support acts quit in solidarity with rapper Macklemore after he was dropped for reiterating his support for Palestine. The king has been accused of gaslighting by Princess Diana's brother. It's after Buckingham Palace issued a strongly worded denial of claims in Earl Spencer's new book about His Majesty's behaviour after Diana died in 1997. Chiltern Railways is the latest to move into public ownership. It runs services between London Marylebone, Buckinghamshire, Oxfordshire and the West Midlands. It's the sixth train operator whose services have been nationalised by the government. A new documentary encouraging us to care for our planet is out on YouTube today. How to Live on Earth looks at how scientists are trying to tackle environmental issues. It's narrated by Benedict Cumberbatch.
7: What's really unique and brilliant about the film is quite how positively it leans into solutions that are already online and already active and already producing incredible results, and also showing a path of how to accelerate those and how we need to go further.
5: And former Manchester United and England star Wayne Rooney is reportedly poised to sign up for I'm a Celebrity. His wife, Colleen, was the 2024 runner-up.
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5: Mostly dry with sunny spells. Rain moving into Northern Ireland and Western Scotland tonight. That's the latest. I'm Kat Wright.
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9: Afternoon, Tony Shepherd here, loving this Debuts Weekend that we've got going on here on Nation Radio. The big debut hits from some very famous artists and bands. We rewind to Bryan Adams' first biggie. Nation.

It's Kylie, I Should Be So Lucky, on Nation's debuts weekend. Her debut single in the UK got to number one in February of 88. It was released at tail end of 87. First single over in Australia, by the way, was The Locomotion, which I think was released later here. We had Girls Aloud in there with Sound of the Underground, and Bryan Adams as well with the brilliant Run to You. Plenty more where those came from through this afternoon. And now it's Olivia Dean. It's Man I Need at Nation.

0: Duran Duran, New Moon on Monday on Nation. 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Tony Shepherd here. 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

Bruce Rush and Forget Me Nots. This is Nation Radio with the best variety of hits. Some great shows for the rest of this afternoon into this evening. Well worth sticking around. I'll give you a bit of a rundown of what's to come in just a bit. Meantime, the Northeast's very own Sam Fender. It's 17 going under.

0: is Nation with the best variety of hits for your Sunday afternoon. I'm Tony Shepherd with you. We've got some more great shows for the rest of this afternoon. From 4, it's the Nation Network Chart Show with Foxy, taking you back to some classic chart countdowns from September of 83, 1990 and 2001. Tonight from 7, it's Beat Surrender with Steve Power with the best in new wave, two-tone, ska, all of those great tunes. And then we round off your weekend with Chilled Nation with Mark Franklin, the chilled side of the 80s and 90s from now.
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0: never say. Olivia Rodrigo, Stupid Song on Nation Radio. Have a lovely rest of your afternoon. Mark Collins is standing by with more from our debuts weekend. From 4, it's the Nation Network Chart Show with Dr. Fox. Then from 7, Beat Surrender with Steve Power, taking you back to your youth club disco days. And then we round off the Nation Weekender from 9 tonight with Chilled Nation with Mark Franklin, the more relaxed and chilled side of the 80s and 90s. Have a great rest of your afternoon. 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
3: The top stories this hour. A new national group has been set up to tackle sexist attitudes towards women. It'll bring together groups, experts, local leaders and ministers who are going to look at harmful behaviour and attitudes online and work in communities. Here's Women and Equalities Minister Bridget Phillipson.
4: Whether they feel safe on the street, about whether they're safe in their own home, about whether they'll face harassment on public transport, attitudes in our schools.
3: More details are expected this week on Labour's promise to cut violence against women and girls by half within 10 years. Ed Sheeran is admitting mistakes were made in the row over Palestine, which has overshadowed his tour. All his support acts have quit. There were protests outside last night's gig in Philadelphia. Ukraine has fired more than 1,000 drones at Russia overnight, including what Moscow's mayor has described as the largest ever attack on the city. Two people were killed in the Moscow region. Meanwhile, emergency services in Ukraine say a mother and her two children were killed when a Russian drone hit their home in Kyiv. Now, as the Lib Dem Party conference gets underway in Brighton this weekend, the party's calling for Britain to be at the heart of Europe to boost economic growth. Deputy Leader Daisy Cooper's also calling on the government to do more to get brand new businesses to stay in the UK. Manchester City are looking to extend the lead at the top of the Premier League this afternoon. They're just kicking off against Sunderland. Meanwhile, Manchester United manager Michael Carrick says it would be ridiculous to think about his future this early in the season. One Premier League win and an early exit from the League Cup have added some early pressure. Carrick says they can start turning things around at Fulham this afternoon, though, by tightening up the defence.
5: I'm not downplaying, you know, we need to stop conceding as many goals. That's really obvious to say, but we have scored a lot as well, so there's a balance to that.
3: And have you started your Christmas shopping yet? Well, in Northern Ireland, a quarter of people say they have, almost double the UK average. PricewaterhouseCooper, who did the research, reckon it's to spread the cost. We spoke to some shoppers there.
6: I usually start after hauling, just to get it on the road.
7: Whenever you first started to see the Christmas stuff already coming in,
6: I panic.
7: Why is that? I don't know. Put you under pressure, just.
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3: Staying dry across most of the UK this afternoon. Some showers in the most northerly parts of Scotland. Highs of 17 degrees Celsius. That's the latest. I'm Owen Ahrens.
1: Yeah. Debuts Weekend.
9: Good afternoon, this is Mark Collins here on Nation Radio. We continue our Debuts Weekend with songs on the way from Billy Ocean and Frankie Goes to Hollywood after Lady Gaga.

Billy Ocean's debut hit from 1976 when it reached number two. Love Really Hurts Without You on Nation Radio. Before that, the debut from Frankie Goes to Hollywood, Relax, from 1984. That single sold 2 million copies and spent 37 consecutive weeks in the UK top 40. And getting us into another hour of the best variety of hits, Lady Gaga from 2008. Her debut single, Just Dance, from her debut album, The Fame, a song that she wrote in just 10 minutes.

0: Amar on Nation Radio for a Sunday afternoon with A Night to Remember, and Ray before that, and Where Is My Husband. Tonight from 7 o'clock, Steve Power will be here with another edition of Beat Surrender, where he takes you back to the days of New Wave, New Romantics, Punk, Two Tones and Ska. All that amazing music from the late 70s and early 80s. If you've never heard it before, well worth a listen. 7 until 9 tonight, Beat Surrender on Nation Radio. And then you can chill out with the Chilled Nation and Mark Franklin with those chilled out tunes from 9 tonight.
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0: Pierre Lesettle with the Greatest Showman Ensemble, and This Is Me here on Nation Radio. And Could It Be Magic, the Take That version before that. You may have heard we gave away £555,000 last Friday. We've got 600 grand to be won this Friday. 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

0: Don't Stop Believing, it's Journey on Nation Radio. 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

0: tastes like summer. It's the new song from James Blunt, and you're hearing it here on Nation Radio. Good afternoon, this is Mark Collins. The latest news is next at 3 o'clock. And then we're going to wrap up our debuts weekend with the debut songs from the Pet Shop Boys, Rihanna and Gabrielle. That's next here at Nation. Nation
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26: The top stories this hour. A new national task force has been launched in a bid to root out toxic attitudes towards women. It's going to bring together groups from around the country to target misogyny both on

0: online and in workplaces. Baroness Gohi is chief executive of the Muslim Women's Network and says the work begins with prevention.
1: You've got to start from a very young age in schools, getting boys involved. It's got to be consistent across all subjects. Posters on the wall saying it's zero tolerance, getting girls to report, colleges involved, universities involved, a tech company needs to be involved as well.
0: The government wants to halve violence against women and girls within the next decade. An investigation has been launched after three men were stabbed outside an LGBTQ plus venue in Liverpool. It happened outside G Bar on a Earl Street just after 6:30 this morning. All three survived. Merseyside police say they understand the concern it'll cause in the community and it's vital anyone with information comes forward. It's the second day of the Lib Dems party conference in Brighton and they're calling for the UK to be at the heart of Europe in order to boost economic growth. The party also wants to see more done to get up-and-coming businesses to stay in the country. Both Manchester United and Fulham's bosses will be looking to quell some of their critics with a win in this afternoon's Premier League action. Michael Carrick's under pressure after a tough start to the season and so far Fulham head coach Alvaro Arbeloa has no wins in his four top flight games.
2: I'm not really worried about the start of Manchester United. For me, I think we need to play in a high intensity because we want to play in a high intensity with the ball and without the ball. We want to be so aggressive.
0: Elsewhere, as Andoni Iraola continues to settle in as Liverpool boss, he's up against his old side Bournemouth as we speak. Manchester City, meanwhile, are trying to extend their lead at the top of the Premier League as they're underway against Sunderland. And 5.8 million of us tuned in last night to see how the new Strictly presenters got on. That's 200,000 more than the first episode last series. Emma Willis, Joannis Radebay and Josh Widdicombe took the reins for the first time since Claudia Winkleman and Tess Daly stepped back from the show.
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0: Staying dry across most of the UK this afternoon. Some showers in the most northerly parts of Scotland. Highs of 17 degrees Celsius. That's the latest. I'm Owen Ahrens.
5: Yeah.
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6: And we wrap up our debuts weekend this Sunday afternoon with three debut songs from the Pet Shop Boys, Rihanna, but we'll start with Dreams from Gabrielle.

A song that was originally released in 1984, didn't do that much, it did though in the clubs, but then it was re-recorded in 85 and got to number one in 1986. The best single at the Brit Awards in that year as well for the Pet Shop Boys and West End Girls. Before that, Rihanna from 2005, her debut song Ponder Replay from her Music of the Sun LP. Ponder Replay means play it again in Bayesian Creole. And getting us into another hour of the best variety of hits, the debut song from Gabrielle, Dreams, which got to number one in 1993 in the UK and was a huge hit right across the whole of Europe for Gabrielle. A new singer to Nation Radio. She's called Sienna Spiro. This is her current song. It's Great Expectations.

0: Valerie from Steve Winwood on Nation Radio. And before that, new music from a new artist to Nation. She's called Sienna Spiro. She's 20 years old and she's from London. And that was her new song, Great Expectation. Songs on the way in just a second from more familiar artists. George Benson and TLC on the way next for you here at Nation.
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0: 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Thank you for choosing Nation Radio. Give Me the Night. And before that, I played you TLC and Waterfalls. Next Friday, somebody will win £600,000. 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

0: first UK number one album, Like a Virgin, on Nation Radio. And before that, Sorry, I'm Here for Someone Else from Benson Boone. 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

0: 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This Sunday, he's counting down the top tens from September of 1983, 1990, and 2001. 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
0: So welcome along to Sunday afternoon across the UK with 3 hours, 3 years and three brilliant top tens. We're going to roll back to 2001 and 1983 later. But this hour, let's start back in 1990, the year of German reunification, officially ending the Cold War. Iraq invades Kuwait, leading to the Persian Gulf War. And Nelson Mandela walks free after 27 years in jail. My goodness, there were some big films. Pretty Woman, Home Alone, but the biggest movie back in 1990, Demi Moore, Patrick Swayze, Ghost,

an album, but we're going to start with a song that was getting all the airplay back in September 1990. What an amazing song as well. Roxette, Listen to Your Heart. Marie and Per, Sweden's second best-selling music act.

We're back in September 1990, and the number one album, the brilliant Listen Without Prejudice Volume 1, George Michael, and from it, Freedom 90. Now, while the album topped the UK album charts, disappointing sales in America led to George Michael's legal battles against his label Sony Music, which he accused the corporation of not fully supporting him as an artist, eventually, of course, leaving them. Before that, it was getting all the airplay. It was Roxette and Listen to Your Heart. So, airplay and album track sorted, and let's hit a brilliant top 10. The Nation Network Chart Show. So here we go with the 10 biggest selling songs from 36 years ago. 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

Sunday afternoon across the UK. Foxy here. We are Nation Radio with the 10 biggest selling songs from September 1990. 10, The Farm, Groovy Train. 9, Tonight, New Kids on the Block. 8, I've Been Thinking About You from London Beat, which ended up such a huge global smash, ending up at number 1 in over 10 countries. Coming up at number 7, it's a double Grammy winner from 1990. She has one of the greatest voices of all time, without a shadow of a doubt, and one of her Grammy-winning songs is on the way.

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1: Fascinating with them. It's got me on the move.
0: Number 6.

We're back in September 1990 with a brilliant top 10, Mariah Carey's Vision of Love, for which he won Best Pop Vocal Performance at the Grammys and also Best New Artist as well. Better than the previous year, which of course was Milli Vanilli, but let's move on. She was at number 7 with Vision of Love, one above at 6, Bass-O-Matic, Fascinating Rhythm, sampling 7 classic songs, mainly from the 60s and 70s. Right, one above at 5, it was the theme song for the Tom Cruise movie Days of Thunder. It was written for Maria McKee, who had moved to Ireland after the failure of her first solo album. Now, this wasn't actually a ballad to start with, but she said, "I will record it if I can change the lyrics. I want to turn it into more of an emotive ballad." And she did a great job. Here we go. At number 5, back in September 1990, Maria McKee and Show Me Heaven. It's the Nation Network Chart Show. Very nice to have you listening.

0: We've wound the clock back 36 years. The fourth biggest selling song back in September 1990. Deacon Blue and four Bacharach and David songs. It was an EP. The song that was getting all the airplay, though, on radio was I'll Never Fall in Love Again. Beautiful. So, the top three biggest selling songs from 36 years ago on the way. We got a couple of dance floor fillers to keep your dancing shoes on if they're on. And at number one, I just want to warn you, we've got a proper joker.
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0: And here come the three biggest selling songs from 36 years ago at number three. Right, Born Alison Clarkson. At the time, she was Britain's best

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2: 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We're going to dance. We're going to dance. And have some fun.
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0: biggest selling songs from September 1990, and those two songs from Betty Boo, Where Are You Baby, and D-Light, Groovers in the Heart, went well together. Both very fun, very colourful. D-Light, they're coming out of the New York club scene the same year as Madonna's Vogue. 70s clothes, loud colours, feather boas, high platform shoes, and a whole load of great feel-good energy. They ended up at two, but who ended up at number one? Well, originally the song came out in 1973, but it finally got to number one on the UK singles chart, thanks to its inclusion in another Levi commercial.
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1: 7.
0: A double Grammy Award winner, it's Mariah Carey and Vision of Love. How did she hit those notes? Come on.
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0: 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And Show Me Heaven.
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0: From their Bacharach and David EP, I'll Never Fall in Love Again. It was Deacon Blue. Never
1: fall in love again. 3.
0: So let's get on the dance floor with Betty Boo and Where Are You, Baby?
1: So much fun, you drive
0: me crazy. 2. Groove is in the heart. D-Light.
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1: We're heading back to 2001, the year end obviously dominated by the September 11th terror attacks on New York. But this year, Wikipedia was launched and China joined the World Trade Organization. And the big movies? Monsters, Inc., Lord of the Rings, Fellowship of the Ring, and the number one movie, Harry Potter and the Sorcerer's Stone.
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1: Got a truly fabulous top 10 to play for you and a track from the number one album as well. But we'll start.

We've gone back 25 years. We're in September 2001, the number one album. With a bit of funk and disco and electronica in there, it was a funk odyssey for Jamiroquai. His fifth album represented the peak of their international commercial success for the band, and the ensuing world tour made sure the group became a household name in many countries. Train Drops of Jupiter before it, beautiful song getting all the airplay as well. So with the airplay track and album track sorted, it's about time we cranked up a brilliant top 10.

0: It is the Nation Network chart show across the UK. We're back in September 2001. Sophie Ellis-Bextor and Take Me Home was at number 10. Originally recorded by Cher and released as a single in 1979, but Sophie's version, way bigger. One above at 9, it was Eve and Gwen Stefani and Let Me Blow Your Mind. And one above at 8, it was Nelly Furtado and Turn Off the Light, where she sings about how, despite her pretty tough facade, when the lights go out, she can get lonely just like everyone else. 10-9-8 is sorted, coming up at number 7. Right, boy band 5 and their final UK number 1.
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Yeah, we've gone back 25 years and we've got to number 7 as we count down the biggest selling songs from September 2001. This is the first track from Five's third album, which is called King Size, became their third and their final UK number one single. Let's dance at 7.

The biggest songs of September 2001. It is the Nation Network Chart Show. With Five and Let's Dance at number 7, One Above at 6. It was the debut solo release for Victoria Beckham and Not Such an Innocent Girl. Now, the chart companies have tried to bill this as a hugely hyped chart battle. There was Victoria Beckham and there was Kylie with Can't Get You Out of My Head. Not Such an Innocent Girl from Posh debuted at number 6 in the end. Right, One Above at 5. The Supermen Lovers and Starlight. Written by French songwriter and music producer Manny Hoffman. What a huge track this week.

0: We're back in September 2001 for hour two of the Nation Network chart show. So, good afternoon. Supermen, Lovers and Starlight were at five. One Above at four. It was Blue and Too Close. Originally a song by an American R&B group called Next. They released this cover version as the second song from their debut album, All Rise. It eventually got to number one and became their first number one single of four. 10 to 4 then is Sorted. The three biggest selling songs in the UK 25 years ago are on the way. But did Kylie Minogue end up making it to number one? We have to wait and see.
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12: And here we go with the three biggest selling songs from 25 years ago. We start at three with Follow Me. Remember this from Uncle Craig?

0: Originally a 60s hit for Bruce Chanel, then in 2001, a 20-year-old Austrian producer DJ called Jerry Friedel, who performed under the name of DJ Otzi, recorded his Eurodance version with the rather iconic Ooh Ahs. It did eventually end up getting to number one in the UK, but for September 2001, it had slipped down to number two. Right, DJ Otzi, Hey Baby, but who ended up at number one? Yeah, you'll have to wait and see, although you've probably worked it out.
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0: Take me home, it's Sophie Ellis-Bextor. I will show you where to walk.
1: 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I had
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1: Hey baby, ooh ah. It's DJ Onsi. Ah! I wanna know.
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1: Now, this song was originally written for S Club 7, but their manager, Simon Fuller, didn't think it was quite right. It was then offered to Sophie Ellis-Bextor, but she turned it down. But Kylie's team thought, you know what?

0: whether S Club and Sophie Ellis-Bextor listen to this every time and go, oh, I missed out on an absolute belter there. Kylie, Can't Get You Out of My Head, which became Kylie Minogue's first billion streaming song. I think that was a couple of weeks ago, so well done her, and well done on her team as well. It was also the biggest selling song back in September 2001. The track that was getting all the airplay 25 years ago, Train Drops of Jupiter. The number one album, A Funk Odyssey by Jamiroquai, and from it, Little L. A look back to 2001 is sorted. Let's roll back to 1983 next.
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6: For this final hour, we're going to roll back to 1983.

Sally Ride became the first American woman in space aboard the Space Shuttle Challenger. GPS, which had been only for military use, now was accessible to the public. And Michael Jackson's Thriller album came out and dominated radio and MTV. And the big movies, Trading Places, Flashdance, and Star Wars returned.

The top 10 biggest songs from 43 years ago are on the way. They are all classics. A track from the number one album coming up. And here's the song getting all the airplay. Are you ready to dive in? Right, Club Tropicana.

roll the clock back to September 1983. The number one album was The Very Best of the Beach Boys, and from it, the insanely good Good Vibrations. 29 studio albums, 11 live albums, 56 compilation albums, one remix album, and 75 singles. Now that is a pretty good track record. Before it, the airplay track was Wham and Club Tropicana, which was written in 1981 in Andrew Ridgely's living room before the band or the band name had been fully established, and was the second Wham song they came up with after the initial Wham rap. And it didn't do bad, with a very cool video filmed in a legendary hotel pool in Ibiza. Album track sorted, airplay track sorted, and a brilliant top 10 is on the way. The Nation Network Chart Show. And 10 amazing songs from 43 years ago, September 1983. Okay, we start at 10 with an Italian-born singer called Fabio Ruscioli. Decided to change his name. He says, it was my creation along with my English girlfriend Fiona. We spent all the afternoon in bed and I wanted to have the name Ryan. And at the end she suggested Ryan Berlin. And I said no. But how about Ryan Paris? It stuck. Did pretty well, right? Here he is at number 10, back in 1983.

0: It is Sunday afternoon across the UK. Neil Fox here. We are Nation Radio. 7 o'clock, Steve Power with Beat Surrender. 9 o'clock, we chill things down a little bit with Mark Franklin. These are the 10 biggest songs from September 1983. At number 10, Ryan Parrish, Dolce Vita. 9, Paul Young, Come Back and Stay, where he met his future wife, Stacey Smith. One above at 8, Modern Romance, Walking in the Rain, a little more chill from then. They were formed in 1980 by previous members of an earlier group called the Leighton Buzzards. What a genius name. 10-9-8 is sorted. Coming up at number 7, it is A Knight of the Realm, with such a brilliant song that does not get much airplay anymore on the radio.
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7: And now, the weather.
8: Outside, gloomy skies, a persistent drizzle, and a chilly wind blowing from the west, north, east, and south.
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The biggest selling songs from September 1983. Number seven, it's Rod Stewart, one of the best-selling artists of all time, having sold more than 120 million records worldwide. This was the follow-up to Baby Jane. What a

clock back to September 1983. It is the Nation Network Chart Show with the sixth biggest selling song from Casey and the Sunshine Band and Give It Up. Now, one above at five. A really interesting song, and how it came around and how it got its title is quite fascinating. So, Mike Rutherford from Genesis was playing around on his drum machine. Keyboard player Tony Banks added a few chords, and then Phil Collins comes along and starts just improvising a few lyrics while they listen to the playbacks. At one point, found himself uttering the word "mama," which became the title of the song. That's the story anyway. At number five, Genesis.

0: We've gone back 43 years, and these are the 10 biggest selling songs. Genesis Mama was at 5, Madness, Wings of a Dove was at number 4, and the top 3 biggest selling songs from 43 years ago are on the way. One of the most beautiful love duets is coming up, something from a very quirky British band, and an old Neil Diamond song at number 1.
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0: So here come the 3 biggest selling songs from September 1983, and they are all million sellers. We start with Peebo Bryson and Roberta Flack, and Tonight I Celebrate My Love.

0: Well, back in September 1983, nice to have you listening. Sunday afternoon across the UK, the Nation Network Chart Show, and Peebo Bryson and Roberta Flacken tonight, I Celebrate My Love, were at 3. One above at 2, it was Culture Club and Karma Chameleon, their biggest hit in the UK. It was the biggest selling single of 1983 and also ended up winning the 1984 Brit Award for Best Single as well. 10 to 2 sorted. So who ended up at number one with a Neil Diamond song?
1: 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I'm so
0: alone in the Dolce Vita. It was Ryan Paris. Oh, baby,
1: 9.
0: Come Back and Stay. It was Paul Young. At 9.
1: 8.
0: Modern Romance got a bit mushy with Walking in the Rain.
1: 7.
0: Doesn't get much airplay anymore, but What Am I Gonna Do? Rod Stewart was the follow-up to Baby Jane.
1: 6.
0: It was their only UK number one and became their biggest seller. Give it up, KC and the Sunshine Band.
1: 5.
0: Oh, Mama! It was Genesis.
1: 4.
0: On the Wings of a Dove. It was Madness.
1: 3.
0: Just Gorgeous, Tonight I Celebrate My Love. It was Peebo Bryson and Roberta Flack.
1: 2.
0: It was their biggest selling single and the biggest one of the year, Karma Chameleon, Culture Club at 2.
1: The biggest songs of September 1983. 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
0: And the number one song 43 years ago was originally recorded by Neil Diamond in 1967. Then legendary reggae artist Tony Tribe did a cover version in 1969. And then UB40 came along and did their version, which ended up at number one. Now, Ali Campbell says, the funny thing about this song is we only ever knew it as a reggae song. We had no idea at all that Neil Diamond had ever sung it.

0: September 1983, and UB40 had the biggest selling song. Red Red Wine became so famous, done in this reggae style, that when Neil Diamond went out to do his own concerts, he had to do it as a reggae version, because this is what people thought the song should sound like. No longer performing, though, although he's still alive and kicking, 85 years of age. Right, back in 1983, the song getting all the airplay was Wham's Club Tropicana, the second song they ever wrote, and the number one album, The Very Best of the Beach Boys.
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0: 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Steve Power and Beat Surrender on the way, and a little bit later on we're chilling things down with Mark Franklin. Have a great Sunday night. 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

Nation Radio's Beat Surrender. The place where you're going to hear songs you just don't get to hear anywhere else on a Sunday evening. Starting with three from 1980 this evening, suggested by John in Bournemouth, Ultravox Sleepwalk, Same Old Seed, Roxy Music, and Bank Robber from The Clash. If you've got three you'd like to hear from a particular year, give us a few to play with, maybe half a dozen choices, and we'll narrow it down to three and play it one Sunday evening, either out of 7 o'clock or 8 o'clock. And we'll have three more from a different year at 8 o'clock this evening. Thank you for choosing us. Hope your weekend's been good. We're going to round it off in style now with some top quality tunes on Beat Surrender on Nation.

0: Station Radio's Beast Around. I played you Some People a couple of weeks ago, but that was the really big hit for Baloui Sum, who was christened, actually, Neville Keighley, but felt, you know, not understandably, that he might stand a better chance with an exotic name and came up with that. If you've got a favourite you'd like to hear one Sunday evening, all you need to do is drop me a WhatsApp, 07740938500. Next, the first single off the album, Rio.
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Always Keep Swinging, David Bowie. Before that, My Own Way, Duran Duran. That version, the single version, so different to the version that appeared on the album Rio. Every Sunday evening we get together. We've got a Facebook page, actually. If you'd like to hunt it down, you'll find it. Search for it on Facebook, Beat Surrender. You'll find with a red background and the Target logo. And we always put up on a Sunday evening some of the songs that we're going to play and then have a little chat along during the show as to what memories some of these songs bring back. Talking of memories, wherever you're listening to Beat Surrender, whether it be on FM, DAB, online, Jeff's doing it online in Macclesfield. He said, could you play this for me, please? Takes me back to my younger days. It's a jam start on Nation.

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Wreck-It World with the follow-up to Kids in America, Checkered Love off her first album, and before that, A Big Country, Where the Rose is Sown. 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

0: Adam and the Ants. 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Thanks for your input. If you've got a favourite you'd like to hear one Sunday evening, on the WhatsApp, 07740938500. Put on a Tupperware box on a post-it note and it floats to the top. Next, we're heading back for three Be Surrender favourites from 1985.
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6: Thanks for choosing us this evening. 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

Three from 1985. Nick Kershaw, Wide Boy. In Between Days from The Cure. And Billy Idol on White Wedding. Thanks for getting in touch with the show, as you always do on a Sunday night, and then we play the songs that you've asked for. The next week, really, is the best time to do it. On the WhatsApp, 07740938500. Chilled Nation with Mark Franklin from 9 this evening. It's funny how some bands have had their biggest hits with cover versions. I'm thinking Susie and the Banshees with Dear Prudence, The Damned with Eloise, and The Ramones, of course, with Baby, I Love You on Nation. This is Beat Surrender.

0: being the age, if you were around first time for these songs, is still being able to see some of these bands perform them. And that's one such case. OMD, Enola Gay, where Andy and Paul are still going strong and doing an amazing gig. If you haven't seen them, put it on your bucket list. Well worth going to see. Before that, the Ramones and Baby I Love You on Nation Radio's Beat Surrender. I'm Steve Power. We get together on a Sunday evening between 7 and 9, and if we were there first time, reminisce about some of the great songs that were out and about. And if you're a little bit younger, it's still a great musical education. Some top quality tunes, some of them chosen by your good self. Evidence of that coming up soon. Next, Altered Images and Heaven 17. Nation
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Evan 17, Come Live With Me, Altered Images, I Could Be Happy. I was talking earlier on about the fact that so many of these bands are still going. You can still see Altered Images, a.k.a. Claire Grogan, and Heaven 17 with Martin Ware and Glenn Gregory still performing across the UK. Colin Palmer, who listens in Ipswich, says, I wonder if you could play this song for me. I love this guy. He's still going to... Yeah, I think he's about 76 now. He's still going strong. He was the original lead singer with Ultravox, who we played just after 7 this evening. But this is him solo, and this is brilliant. John Fox. And this is Europe After the Rain on Nation Radio, Speed Surrender.

0: another example of a band who is still going strong in 2026. In fact, Neil Arthur, a.k.a. Blancmange, played recently at Electric Summer in Taunton, an electro festival down there, which is already planned for next year as well. Before that, Kraftwerk and The Model and John Fox before that. Chilled Nation on the way after nine with Mark Franklin. Next, though, Bauhaus and Blondie.
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I was talking earlier about how so many bands have their biggest hit with a cover version. Another example there, Bauhaus, big hit, Ziggy Stardust, but so much more to them. That was She's in Parties. And before that, Blondie, I'm Always Touched by Your Presence, Dear. Chill Nation on the way at 9. Before that, Dexy, Some Madness on Beat Surrender.

0: right here, Edith, another Beat Shredder with Dexys and the Celtic Soul Brothers. Thank you for listening this evening. If you've got a favourite for a future week, then just let me know on the WhatsApp. The number is 077-40-938-500. Who you are and where you are helps as well. We're back next Sunday from 7. Chilled Nation next. Nation
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2: 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This is Mark Franklin. I have for the next couple of hours a great eclectic mix of chilled songs from the 80s and 90s. This weekend starting with Susie and the Banshees.

Another weekend is almost over. Thank you for choosing to round off yours here with me on Nation Radio. I'm Mark Franklin, and until 11, it is Chilled Nation. I am your tour guide through the softer side of two great decades for music, the 80s and 90s. Now, Tarja Seville.

Welcome to Nation Radio, and welcome to Chilled Nation. Hope you're enjoying the tunes so far. That was Blur and Tender. Next to 89, a great collaboration between Mark Almond and Gene Pitney, covering Gene's hit, Something's Gotten Hold of My Heart.

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We do this every Sunday from 9 until 11. It's where I play you some of the best chilled songs from the 80s and 90s. I'm Mark Franklin, just played you from the 80s, Lionel Richie, Say You Say Me, and now from the 90s, Heart and All I Wanna Do.

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2: And now, the weather.
3: Outside, gloomy skies, a persistent drizzle, and a chilly wind blowing from the west, north, east, and south.
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Hello, good evening. 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Really hope you're enjoying these songs so far. I still have loads and loads more great ones to play you, including my surprise song, which will be on at around 10:30 tonight. Now, Bryan Adams, remember this? It's Please Forgive Me.

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A lady who I've worked with a few times, and she is absolutely lovely. Diana Ross. And When You Tell Me That You Love Me. Evening. It's Chilled Nation here on Nation Radio. My name's Mark Franklin. Gonna play the theme to Dawson's Creek from the 90s. After Paul McCartney.

Playing that for you if you're a fan of Dawson's Creek in the 90s. The theme by Paula Cole, I Don't Want to Wait, on Chilled Nation from Nation Radio. 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

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Time now for this weekend's surprise song. This is where I find something in my record collection that I think you may not have heard for a while, you may not have heard it at all, or it's a song you have completely forgotten about. And this weekend, 1995, was the year that we had this song from East 17. But do you remember, or have you ever heard, Thunder?

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just brilliant, isn't it? Don't Give Up by Kate Bush and Peter Gabriel on Chilled Nation from Nation Radio. That's just about it for this weekend. Thanks for listening. Really appreciate it. I'm Mark Franklin. I'll be back next Sunday evening from 9. I hope you can join me then. Have a great week. I'm going to leave you with a song, a short song, from a lady who is from Down Under. In 1989, she starred in a movie called The Delinquents. It had quite a good soundtrack as well. This was one of the songs on it that came out in 1990. It's Kylie Minogue and her version of the classic Tears on My Pillow.

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Thank you for joining us this morning. Tim Allen here with a reminder about the old school run. Yes, a couple of tunes, a couple of old school tunes for the school run. 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